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1: Made and Played in Canada, welcome to a new and exciting platform and a partnership we have with a band called The Needful and our co-curator, Glenn, who's with us right now, singer-songwriter. 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
2: Hey, Kent, how you doing? It's great to see you. Yeah, me too. I'm really looking forward to this project.
1: My name is Kent Shoemaker. I'm National Music Director and Regional Content Manager for Vista Radio. New and emerging artists in Canada. This is something that we have talked about business-wide, not only with Vista, but as an industry too, because it's something that we really need to show that we're focused on to the artists like yourself who are really looking for a vehicle, an avenue, something that will help them shape the future of their bands too. So let's talk about Needful. How did you guys come together? What made you realize this was the right lineup for you?
2: Well, I've been working with a lot of the band members for a long time in my past. And, you know, when I started this project a few years ago, I just knew that they were the right guys, you know, and I didn't need to look for different people when I already had some world-class musicians ready to go.
1: Something that came along through life, then you know them, you trust them, you grew up with them. That's neat. That's a neat relationship. How about the name Needful?
2: I honestly came up with it not too long ago, a few years ago. I was talking with my buddy on the phone. It was pretty late in the morning, 4 a.m. I believe, and I couldn't find my band name. I was kind of waiting for it to come in, and suddenly it just hit me, The Needful. It just meant actually a lot to me. It really kind of informs what I feel I have to do in my life, you know, which is whatever needs to be done, I'll do it. And I just knew it was the right name. It just felt right. We looked it up, and it was free, so there you go.
1: Wonderful. So we jump ahead a little bit before we get to the whole process of the platform. Your content's available at streaming.
2: That's right. Spotify, YouTube.
1: Can we talk about one of the songs? The song I love the most out of all the songs I've been glued to for the last couple of weeks, Timeless is fantastic. Do you have a favorite out of the ones you've had so far?
2: Very, very difficult to say, but I have to say also it's Timeless. You know, I can't help go back to that one. The bass line is banging. It sounds so good. It's just funky, but it rocks. And I love writing that song. I love singing it too.

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1: I know it's early for this question too, but I still have to ask it. Your collection, your library, is there a song that is an anthem for the needful?
2: Yeah. We made it this summer. It's called Why. It's a powerful song. I think it's going to connect with a lot of people in a very meaningful way. And, you know, the reason I say it's an anthem is because we managed to get, we got the whole crew, the band, and everybody into the studio to do what we call a gang box. We get everybody to sing along with the chorus, and we edit it in, and it makes it sound like you're at a live show, and it just brings that energy, that feeling of like, you know, oh, they're right there. And that's why I would say it's the anthem. So far, anyway.
0: 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Mm-hmm.

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3: Moose weather for Halliburton.
4: Partly cloudy this evening in Halliburton County. There's a slight chance of a shower as the overnight low drops to 11. Tomorrow we're in for a mix of sun and cloud with a slight chance of afternoon showers and a high of 23. Thursday looks sunny with a high of 21. And Friday, a sun-cloud mix with a chance of showers and a high of 19.
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5: Let's talk about the vision now. I mean, as a songwriter, you probably have had a lot of visions of creating a song, but this vision, this platform, the program with Vista Radio, it's for new and emerging artists. Why is that important to you?
6: Well, it's important to me because I was a new artist. I still am an emerging artist, and I've been an artist most of my life, and we need platforms. We need avenues in order to share our art with the world. You know, people love music, and they really want it. I wanted to see a place where the little guy, whether you're in a big city or a small town, can really like share what they can do. I want to see who's out there.
5: I was going to ask you, what's the biggest hope for this vision? But I thought maybe I could start there as a national music director and regional content manager for, you know, a couple decades. Weekly, I deal with artists, young artists who are looking for ways to get started. And you have to tell them, look, this is a process. This is a process that you have to go through. And a lot of them think, hey, well, I just wrote a song and I put it down. Is this how it works? No, it's about relationships. It's about the creativity you have. And what you do as an artist, I'm sure you can attest to this, and your hope for the vision, I think probably teaching those young artists what to do and how to do it would be a bonus way of communicating with someone who needs it, right?
6: Absolutely.

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1: The Needful, we've had to work on our style just like everybody else has to do. We've formed this over years of trial, trying different songs. My style has emerged to become this. This band, The Needful, is a new band, and it's important to me because I've been put a lot of work into it, but I had to learn all that. And, my hope is that, my hope is to connect with more people and that I can maybe share some of my things, or maybe I can connect them with somebody who can help them build the skill set that you need to have in order to make songs that, in my opinion, are worth people's time to listen to. That's important.
2: And it's that glimmer of hope, right? That's what I'm hoping, that you can continue to offer those new artists that glimmer of hope that they have when it starts, that it builds into something after that. It just doesn't drop out. I'm really looking forward to this project.
1: We want to see the dream become a reality.
2: Yeah. If we jumped ahead and we took a look at the end of this vision, what's your hope for it?
1: My hope is to see as many bands, new emerging artists, Canadian acts, The Needful, we are going to be on there. I want to see as many people join up to this platform and show us what they can do and take the chance to, get on that radio, take the chance to create the reality that you want. It's not going to happen unless you actually try. And this is one way that maybe you could do it. You never know what will happen if you just try.

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1: I know this is, again, the infancy, but I know you're working on getting out there and meeting people in markets, smaller communities. I do have a story for you. There was one venue that I was looking at and taking pictures that hopefully I could get to you. And luck or fate have it, there was the Needful sticker.
2: Cool.
1: In front of the venue. And I sent it to the team on the text. I just said, that's not a sign, you know. I thought that was perfect and I'd share it with you. We won't get into details about the tour because I know you guys are working on it too. But honestly, Glenn, I'm really looking forward to building something that's really influential and beneficial to these new and emerging artists because they need it and the timing's perfect. And that's right across Canada. Made and Played in Canada. Glenn, the Needful. Thank you.
2: Thanks, Kent. Really appreciate you.
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5: Moose weather for Halliburton.
6: Partly cloudy this evening in Halliburton County. There's a slight chance of a shower as the overnight low drops to 11. Tomorrow we're in for a mix of sun and cloud with a slight chance of afternoon showers and a high of 23. Thursday looks sunny with a high of 21. And Friday, a sun-cloud mix with a chance of showers and a high of 19.
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2: Moose weather for Halliburton.
3: Partly cloudy this evening in Halliburton County. There's a slight chance of a shower as the overnight low drops to 11. Tomorrow we're in for a mix of sun and cloud with a slight chance of afternoon showers and a high of 23. Thursday looks sunny with a high of 21. And Friday, a sun-cloud mix with a chance of showers and a high of 19.
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0: Moose weather for Halliburton.
3: Partly cloudy this evening in Halliburton County. There's a slight chance of a shower as the overnight low drops to 11. Tomorrow we're in for a mix of sun and cloud with a slight chance of afternoon showers and a high of 23. Thursday looks sunny with a high of 21. And Friday, a sun-cloud mix with a chance of showers and a high of 19.
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4: Moose weather for Halliburton.
5: Partly cloudy this evening in Halliburton County. There's a slight chance of a shower as the overnight low drops to 11. Tomorrow we're in for a mix of sun and cloud with a slight chance of afternoon showers and a high of 23. Thursday looks sunny with a high of 21. And Friday, a sun-cloud mix with a chance of showers and a high of 19.
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5: Partly cloudy this evening in Halliburton County. There's a slight chance of a shower as the overnight low drops to 11. Tomorrow we're in for a mix of sun and cloud with a slight chance of afternoon showers and a high of 23. Thursday looks sunny with a high of 21. And Friday, a sun-cloud mix with a chance of showers and a high of 19.
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in the front, cruising down the freeway in the hot, hot sun. 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Ballot bridge was a comfort, Cena just hides her eyes. 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

the round. TV news and cameras, there's choppers in the sky. Marines, police, reporters ask where, for and why. Better yell, we're out of here. 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
5: Moose weather for Halliburton.
6: Partly cloudy this evening in Halliburton County. There's a slight chance of a shower as the overnight low drops to 11. Tomorrow we're in for a mix of sun and cloud with a slight chance of afternoon showers and a high of 23. Thursday looks sunny with a high of 21. And Friday, a sun-cloud mix with a chance of showers and a high of 19.
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5: Partly cloudy this evening in Halliburton County. There's a slight chance of a shower as the overnight low drops to 11. Tomorrow we're in for a mix of sun and cloud with a slight chance of afternoon showers and a high of 23. Thursday looks sunny with a high of 21. And Friday, a sun-cloud mix with a chance of showers and a high of 19. 93.5 Moose FM.

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0: Moose weather for Halliburton.
2: Partly cloudy through the overnight in Halliburton County as the low drops to 11. We'll see a mix of sun and cloud as day breaks today. There is a slight chance of an afternoon shower. The high today gets up to 23, and the UV is high at 7. For tomorrow, Thursday, sunny skies with a high of 21. And Friday, we're in for a mix of sun and cloud with a chance of showers and a high of 19.
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0: That was some party thanks to my buddy's beer and joint. 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
5: Moose weather for Halliburton.
6: Partly cloudy through the overnight in Halliburton County as the low drops to 11. We'll see a mix of sun and cloud as day breaks today. There is a slight chance of an afternoon shower. So high today gets up to 23 and the UV is high at 7. For tomorrow, Thursday, sunny skies with a high of 21. And Friday, we're in for a mix of sun and cloud with a chance of showers and a high of 19.
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2: Moose weather for Halliburton.
3: Partly cloudy through the overnight in Halliburton County as the low drops to 11. We'll see a mix of sun and cloud as day breaks today. There is a slight chance of an afternoon shower. The high today gets up to 23, and the UV is high at 7. For tomorrow, Thursday, sunny skies with a high of 21. And Friday, we're in for a mix of sun and cloud with a chance of showers and a high of 19.
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5: Moose weather for Halliburton.
6: Partly cloudy through the overnight in Halliburton County as the low drops to 11. We'll see a mix of sun and cloud as day breaks today. There is a slight chance of an afternoon shower. The high today gets up to 23, and the UV is high at 7. For tomorrow, Thursday, sunny skies with a high of 21. And Friday, we're in for a mix of sun and cloud with a chance of showers and a high of 19.
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2: Moose weather for Halliburton.
3: Partly cloudy through the overnight in Halliburton County as the low drops to 11. We'll see a mix of sun and cloud as day breaks today. There is a slight chance of an afternoon shower. The high today gets up to 23, and the UV is high at 7. For tomorrow, Thursday, sunny skies with a high of 21. And Friday, we're in for a mix of sun and cloud with a chance of showers and a high of 19.
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0: Moose weather for Halliburton.
4: Partly cloudy through the overnight in Halliburton County as the low drops to 11. We'll see a mix of sun and cloud as day breaks today. There is a slight chance of an afternoon shower. The high today gets up to 23 and the UV is high at 7. For tomorrow, Thursday, sunny skies with a high of 21. And Friday, we're in for a mix of sun and cloud with a chance of showers and a high of 19.
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0: Hey, here's some drug-impaired driving laws, simplified. If police suspect you're driving impaired by drugs, they have the tools to arrest you. First, a roadside test. And if you fail, further testing at the station, which can lead to your arrest and a criminal conviction for impaired driving. 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
2: Moose weather for Halliburton.
3: Partly cloudy through the overnight in Halliburton County as the low drops to 11. We'll see a mix of sun and cloud as day breaks today. There is a slight chance of an afternoon shower. So high today gets up to 23 and the UV is high at 7. For tomorrow, Thursday, sunny skies with a high of 21. And Friday, we're in for a mix of sun and cloud with a chance of showers and a high of 19. 93.5
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0: Moose weather for Halliburton.
2: Partly cloudy through the overnight in Halliburton County as the low drops to 11. We'll see a mix of sun and cloud as day breaks today. There is a slight chance of an afternoon shower. The high today gets up to 23 and the UV is high at 7. For tomorrow, Thursday, sunny skies with a high of 21. And Friday, we're in for a mix of sun and cloud with a chance of showers and a high of 19.
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1: Moose weather for Halliburton.
2: Partly cloudy through the overnight in Halliburton County as the low drops to 11. We'll see a mix of sun and cloud as day breaks today. There is a slight chance of an afternoon shower. So high today gets up to 23, and the UV is high at 7. For tomorrow, Thursday, sunny skies with a high of 21. And Friday, we're in for a mix of sun and cloud with a chance of showers and a high of 19.
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4: Moose weather for Halliburton.
5: Partly cloudy through the overnight in Halliburton County as the low drops to 11. We'll see a mix of sun and cloud as day breaks today. There is a slight chance of an afternoon shower. The high today gets up to 23 and the UV is high at 7. For tomorrow, Thursday, sunny skies with a high of 21. And Friday, we're in for a mix of sun and cloud with a chance of showers and a high of 19.
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0: Moose weather for Halliburton.
9: Partly cloudy through the overnight in Halliburton County as the low drops to 11. We'll see a mix of sun and cloud as day breaks today. There is a slight chance of an afternoon shower. The high today gets up to 23 and the UV is high at 7. For tomorrow, Thursday, sunny skies with a high of 21. And Friday, we're in for a mix of sun and cloud with a chance of showers and a high of 19.
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4: Moose weather for Halliburton.
5: Partly cloudy through the overnight in Halliburton County as the low drops to 11. We'll see a mix of sun and cloud as day breaks today. There is a slight chance of an afternoon shower. The high today gets up to 23 and the UV is high at 7. For tomorrow, Thursday, sunny skies with a high of 21. And Friday, we're in for a mix of sun and cloud with a chance of showers and a high of 19.
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1: Good morning, I'm Rick Lowes. The township of Minden Hills is looking for residents whose property was impacted by the recent flooding who would be willing to participate in a provincial disaster assessment. Officials say the Ministry of Municipal Affairs and Housing is deploying a provincial disaster assessment team to help decide whether to activate the Disaster Recovery Assistance for Ontarians program. They are looking to assess 10 to 12 private properties that were impacted by the April flooding. Anyone willing to have their property considered for inclusion as part of the representative sample is asked to contact the township by June 3rd. More information, including property criteria, can be found at MyHalliburtonNow.com. The first municipally-led standards for prevention, treatment, recovery, policing, and more around substance use are now available. The Small Cities Playbook for Action features more than 50 possible evidence-based interventions the community can choose from and adapt based on their needs. The Canadian Centre for Substance Use and Addiction says it was developed with recommendations and input from mayors and community leaders representing 30 regions across Canada. Officials say small cities face many of the same challenges as large urban centres, but often without the same level of resources and specialized supports. They say the playbook recognizes those realities and provides practical, evidence-based solutions that communities can customize to fit their unique needs. The federal government is introducing a temporary border measures in response to the Ebola disease outbreak in the Democratic Republic of the Congo and increasing risk in Uganda and South Sudan. Starting tonight, immigration documents for residents of these countries will be suspended for the next 90 days. The government is also implementing additional measures on Saturday. People who have been in those areas within the previous 21 days and do not have symptoms will have to quarantine for 21 days. Travelers with symptoms will be isolated at a hospital for further assessment. Officials add the risk to people in Canada remains low. The Lakelands Public Health Unit's beach water monitoring program is getting ready to launch. Officials say as of June 15th, staff will begin monitoring water quality at 76 public beaches across the region, including 8 beaches in Dysart et al., 6 beaches in Minden Hills, 4 in Highlands East, and 2 in Algonquin Highlands. Public health officials say beach water quality can change quickly due to rainfall, wildlife, and runoff. They're reminding residents to check conditions before they swim. Current beach water quality information can be found online at lakelandsph.ca from June 15th to August 31st.
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1: Moose FM Sports. Jesus Sanchez hit his first career grand slam, and the Toronto Blue Jays beat Miami 8-1 last night. Kevin Gausman starts for the Jays in today's rubber match. The Vegas Golden Knights edged the Colorado Avalanche 2-1 last night for a four-game sweep of the Western Conference Finals and now move on to their third Stanley Cup appearance in their last nine seasons. Canada defeated Czechia 3-2 in group play at the World Men's Hockey Championship yesterday. Canada wins Pool B with a perfect 7-0 record and will play the U.S. on Thursday in the quarterfinals.
0: Moose weather for Halliburton.
1: Checking the forecast from Environment Canada, we'll see a mix of sun and cloud in Halliburton County today as the high gets up to 22, UV as high as 7. Partly cloudy this evening, there is a slight chance of an evening shower as the overnight load drops to 10. Tomorrow looks mainly cloudy with a high of 21. Friday, a mix of sun and cloud with a chance of showers and a high of 18. And then for the weekend, sunny on Saturday with a high of 18. And Sunday, we're in for a mix of sun and cloud and a high of 18.
0: This is the Moose, home to

That's Bruno Mars, and that's what I like. Halliburton's biggest variety, 93.5 The Moose. We are looking at another beautiful day in the Halliburton Highlands. A little cooler than yesterday. We're in for a mix of sun and cloud. High today gets up to 22, and that UV remains high at 7. What's going on in the world of sports? Blue Jays beat the Marlins 8-1 last night. Go for the win, series win, the rubber match today. Let's see what else. Oh, yeah, those Vegas Golden Knights eliminated the Colorado Avalanche. 4 straight. Who saw that coming? Not me. We'll talk sports with Alex Freiburg coming up in about a half an hour's time. Right now, though, here's Strange Advance and Love Becomes Electric on 93.5 The Moose. Good morning.

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7: Checking the forecast from Environment Canada. We'll see a mix of sun and cloud in Halliburton County today as the high gets up to 22. UV as high as 7. Partly cloudy this evening. There is a slight chance of an evening shower as the overnight load drops to 10. Tomorrow looks mainly cloudy with a high of 21. Friday, a mix of sun and cloud with a chance of showers and a high of 18. And then for the weekend, sunny on Saturday with a high of 18. And Sunday, we're in for a mix of sun and cloud and a high of 18.
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1: Good morning, I'm Rick Lowe. The first municipally led standards for prevention, treatment, recovery, policing, and more around substance use are now available. The Small Cities Playbook for Action features more than 50 possible evidence-based interventions a community can choose from and adapt based on their needs. The Canadian Center for Substance Use and Addiction says it was developed with recommendations and inputs from mayor and community leaders representing 30 regions across Canada. Officials say small cities face many of the same challenges as large urban centers, but often without the same level of resources and specialized supports. They say the playbook recognizes those realities and provides practical, evidence-based solutions that communities can customize to fit their unique needs. The township of Minden Hills is looking for residents whose property was impacted by the recent flooding who would be willing to participate in a provincial disaster assessment. Officials say the Ministry of Municipal Affairs and Housing is deploying a provincial disaster assessment team to help decide whether to activate the Disaster Recovery Assistance for Ontarians program. They are looking to assess 10 to 12 private properties that were impacted by the April flooding. Anyone willing to have their property considered for inclusion as part of the representative sample is asked to contact the township by June 3rd. More information, including property criteria, can be found at MyHalliburtonNow.com. The federal government is introducing a temporary border measures in response to the Ebola disease outbreak in the Democratic Republic of the Congo and increasing risk in Uganda and South Sudan. Starting tonight, immigration documents for residents of these countries will be suspended for the next 90 days. The government is also implementing additional measures on Saturday. People who have been in those areas within the previous 21 days and do not have symptoms will have to quarantine for 21 days. Travelers with symptoms will be isolated at a hospital for further assessment. Officials add the risk to people in Canada remains low. The Lakelands Public Health Unit's beach water monitoring program is getting ready to launch. Officials say as of June 15th, staff will begin monitoring water quality at 76 public beaches across the region, including 8 beaches in Dysart et al., 6 beaches in Minden Hills, 4 in Highlands East, and 2 in Algonquin Highlands. Public health officials say beach water quality can change quickly due to rainfall, wildlife, and runoff. They're reminding residents to check conditions before they swim. Current beach water quality information can be found online at lakelandsph.ca from June 15th to August 31st.
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1: Moose FM Sports. Jesus Sanchez hit his first career grand slam, and the Toronto Blue Jays beat Miami 8-1 last night. Kevin Gausman starts for the Jays in today's rubber match. The Vegas Golden Knights edged the Colorado Avalanche 2-1 last night for a four-game sweep of the Western Conference Finals and now move on to their third Stanley Cup appearance in their last nine seasons. Canada defeated Czechia 3-2 in group play at the World Men's Hockey Championship yesterday. Canada wins Pool B with a perfect 7-0 record and will play the U.S. on Thursday in the quarterfinals.
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1: Checking the forecast from Environment Canada, we'll see a mix of sun and cloud in Halliburton County today as the high gets up to 22, UV as high as 7. Partly cloudy this evening, there is a slight chance of an evening shower as the overnight low drops to 10. Tomorrow looks mainly cloudy with a high of 21. Friday, a mix of sun and cloud with a chance of showers and a high of 18. And then for the weekend, sunny on Saturday with a high of 18. And Sunday, we're in for a mix of sun and cloud and a high of 18.
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0: Jeff Healey Band and Angel Eyes. Halliburton's biggest variety, 93.5 The Moose. We are looking at a mix of sun and cloud, the high at 22 in the Highlands today. All right, it's time to talk sports with Alex Freiburg. And Alex, I don't know where. Let's start with the Blue Jays. They beat up on the Marlins 8-1 last night. Jesus Sanchez hits his first career grand slam. And this guy, you know, like he's a very likable player. I've been watching him, especially since you kind of gave us, you know, your scoop on him there during spring training. And, you know, I think he's getting better. I think he lacks a little bit of discipline at the plate, but I think he loves being a Blue Jay. And it was nice to see him hit that home run last night. What's your take on him so far?
1: I love the guy. I think he's a great power hitter, but yeah, like you said, discipline and maybe just a little more plate awareness, you know, all that stuff. Because like if you kind of really follow the game within the game of baseball, you can see that Jesus is one of these guys that just rips at bat as hard as he can.
0: Yeah.
1: And like, so he misses a lot. Like, you know, you put him towards like a good defensive hitter, you know, like somebody like look at Springer, like the way that Springer can hit, the way that Ernie Clement can hit, the way that those guys are defensive of the plate, but also can, you know, just hit for contact. Whereas our buddy Jesus, he just rips at that. he's either going to strike out or pop out. Or hit a rocket into the stands, right?
0: That's what he did last night.
1: It's fun to watch, but like there are times where you wish, like 2 nights ago, you know, he had an opportunity to tie the game.
0: Yep.
1: I think in the fifth inning or something like that. And, you know, I think he went down on like 3 straight pitches.
0: Yeah, that's what frustrates you about the guy, right?
1: Yeah, and then nights like last night, like, you know, we could have used that grand slam game one against the Marlins.
0: Yeah.
1: Those are the things that's frustrating, but you know, pound for pound, he's an entertaining ball player and I like him, and I think he's got a potential with Toronto.
0: I do too, because I've seen improvement in that plate awareness. You're right, sometimes it's frustrating, but that can happen with any hitter. But you look at a guy like Ernie Clement, who's just, I mean, he's hot right now. But what I like about Ernie Clement, and I think you nailed it, it's that plate awareness. I mean, he can swing at a ball that's out of the zone and knock it in for a base hit or a home run like he did the last couple of nights. I mean, those balls, the ball he hit for a home run was high. Easily, it would have been a ball, but he knocks it out of the park. To me, that's great plate awareness. It reminds me of Wade Boggs going back. You know, the guy could hit anything, anywhere, anytime, because he had such great vision. And I think if Sanchez can develop a little bit of that, I think, you know, your prediction would be right. He could become a great hitter. All right, let's move on. Let's talk about hockey. Vegas Golden Knights do it. They put the foot on the throat of the Colorado Avalanche last night and take them out 4 straight. I would not have bet on that. Not in a million years, Alex. I was shocked.
1: No, honestly, no one. I wouldn't believe anyone that said that they had Vegas to sweep the series. Even had Vegas 5. Colorado was too strong, too powerful, but in the end, they ran out of gas. Just injuries piled up and fatigue piled up, and these guys were these guys are pretty bruised up. That Minnesota series did take a bit out of them. Minnesota was a good
0: perhaps
1: game.
0: Yeah,
1: but all in all, it was the injuries, and in Vegas clearly they're just hitting their stride. So if those Montreal Canadiens win in the East, that's a nightmare fuel for us.
0: Well, you're breaking up on me a little bit there, Alex, but yeah, I mean, that's it now. I mean, Vegas can sit in the bushes and wait, heal up, you know, any small injuries or whatever, they can heal up and sit and wait for whoever. Because I think, you know, you said it yesterday, that Carolina-Montreal series will probably go 7, and it probably will. So we shall see. They play tonight, but yeah, you're right. I thought Colorado was a lock for the cup. But anyway, Alex, listen, enjoy the sunshine. I'll talk to you tomorrow.
1: Thanks, you too.
0: Now here's the All-American Rejects and Gives You Hell on 93.5 The Moose.

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7: Checking the forecast from Environment Canada. We'll see a mix of sun and cloud in Halliburton County today as the high gets up to 22, UV as high as 7. Partly cloudy this evening. There is a slight chance of an evening shower as the overnight load drops to 10. Tomorrow looks mainly cloudy with a high of 21. Friday, a mix of sun and cloud with a chance of showers and a high of 18. And then for the weekend, sunny on Saturday with a high of 18. And Sunday, we're in for a mix of sun and cloud and a high of 18.
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1: Good morning, I'm Rick Lowes. The township of Minden Hills is looking for residents whose property was impacted by the recent flooding who would be willing to participate in a provincial disaster assessment. Officials say the Ministry of Municipal Affairs and Housing is deploying a provincial disaster assessment team to help decide whether to activate the Disaster Recovery Assistance for Ontarians program. They are looking to assess 10 to 12 private properties that were impacted by the April flooding. Anyone willing to have their property considered for inclusion as part of the representative sample is asked to contact the township by June 3rd. More information, including property criteria, can be found at MyHalliburtonNow.com. The first municipally led standards for prevention, treatment, recovery, policing, and more around substance use are now available. The Small Cities Playbook for Action features more than 50 possible evidence-based interventions a community can choose from and adapt based on their needs. The Canadian Centre for Substance Use and Addiction says it was developed with recommendations and input from mayors and community leaders representing 30 regions across Canada. Officials say small cities face many of the same challenges as large urban centres, but often without the same level of resources and specialized supports. They say the playbook recognizes those realities and provides practical, evidence-based solutions that communities can customize to fit their unique needs. The federal government is introducing a temporary border measures in response to the Ebola disease outbreak in the Democratic Republic of the Congo and increasing risk in Uganda and South Sudan. Starting tonight, immigration documents for residents of these countries will be suspended for the next 90 days. The government is also implementing additional measures on Saturday. People who have been in those areas within the previous 21 days and do not have symptoms will have to quarantine for 21 days. Travelers with symptoms will be isolated at a hospital for further assessment. Officials add the risk to people in Canada remains low. The Lakelands Public Health Unit's beach water monitoring program is getting ready to launch. Officials say as of June 15th, staff will begin monitoring water quality at 76 public beaches across the region, including 8 beaches in Dysart et al., 6 beaches in Minden Hills, 4 in Highlands East, and 2 in Algonquin Highlands. Public health officials say beach water quality can change quickly due to rainfall, wildlife, and runoff. They're reminding residents to check conditions before they swim. Current beach water quality information can be found online at lakelandsph.ca from June 15th to August 31st.
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1: Moose FM Sports. Jesus Sanchez hit his first career grand slam, and the Toronto Blue Jays beat Miami 8-1 last night. Kevin Gausman starts for the Jays in today's rubber match. The Vegas Golden Knights edged the Colorado Avalanche 2-1 last night for a four-game sweep of the Western Conference Finals and now move on to their third Stanley Cup appearance in their last nine seasons. Canada defeated Czechia 3-2 in group play at the World Men's Hockey Championship yesterday. Canada wins Pool B with a perfect 7-0 record and will play the U.S. on Thursday in the quarterfinals.
0: Moose weather for Halliburton.
1: Checking the forecast from Environment Canada, we'll see a mix of sun and cloud in Halliburton County today as the high gets up to 22, UV as high at 7. Partly cloudy this evening, there is a slight chance of an evening shower as the overnight low drops to 10. Tomorrow looks mainly cloudy with a high of 21. Friday, a mix of sun and cloud with a chance of showers and a high of 18. And then for the weekend, sunny on Saturday with a high of 18. And Sunday, we're in for a mix of sun and cloud and a high of 18.
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0: Hootie and the Blowfish and Hold My Hand. Halliburton's biggest variety, 93.5 The Moose. 13 minutes after 7 o'clock on a very pleasant Wednesday morning in the Halliburton High. It's going to be a nice day. A mix sun and cloud as the high gets up to 22. All right, why don't we give some stuff away?
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0: All right, what do we have today? Well, a big Halliburton home and cottage show coming up this weekend. Friday, May 29th, things kick off at 3 o'clock, and then they run right through until 3 o'clock on Sunday afternoon. Over 100 vendors, all under the roofs of the A.J. LaRue Arena. And the Halliburton Curling Club, always a great show. I got a pair of free admission passes to that. I've also got a pair of wiper blades from our friends at CarQuest in Minden. I got a bottle of delicious and good for you nectar kombucha, bottle and brewed right here in Halliburton County and available at retailers right across the county, right across the province. So there you go. We'll give all those prizes to the very first person who can call me up and answer this question correctly. I don't know. Might be a tough one this morning. I'm not sure. Nearly half of adults, almost 50% of us, say they've done this immediately after cleaning the house. What is it? Nearly half of all adults say they've done this immediately after cleaning the house. What is it they've done? 705-457-4855, 1-877-883-7625. Take a guess. Give me a call. Win yourself some prizes. Here's Hotel Myra, right back where I was on 93.5 The Moose.

0: There you go, Hotel Myra. And right back where I was on Halliburton's Biggest Variety, 93.5. The Moose, 18 minutes after 7 o'clock. We're playing Impossible Trivia. Here's the question. Nearly half of adults say they've done this immediately after cleaning the house. What the heck is it? Let's go to the phones. Good morning, the Moose. Who's this?
1: It's Dan.
0: Dan, how are you?
1: Good. Did it take a shower?
0: That's what I thought. Honest to God, I thought, well, I can clean the house. You got to take a shower right afterwards, right? No, it's not take a shower, but it's a good guess, Dan.
1: All right, thank you.
0: Thanks, bye. Good morning, the Moose. Who's this?
2: Hi, good morning. It's Chris.
0: How are you this morning?
2: I'm good. How are you today?
0: Well, I'm good. Thank you. What's your answer?
2: I'm going to take a nap.
0: Take a nap. Is that what you do after you clean the house?
2: Yes.
0: Yeah, it's a big job, isn't it? I mean, you're cleaning, you're dusting, you're vacuuming, you're hosing stuff down, and you're going to naturally be tired, right?
2: Yes.
0: So you're going to take a nap. That's absolutely right. Good for you. Who knew 50% of adults take a nap after they clean the house? Because you knew that, you got yourself a pair of tickets to this weekend's Halliburton Home and Cottage Show, starting Friday, running through Sunday at the Curling Club and the A.J. LaRue Arena in Halliburton. You got a pair of wiper blades from CarQuest and a bottle of delicious and good for you nectar kombucha. Hang on the line. I'll get your info.
2: Great. Thank you.
0: All right. Well done, Chris. Thanks to everybody else who called in as well. Take a nap. Taking a nap. Listen, 19 minutes after 7 o'clock, here's Ed Sheeran and Ozzy's on 93.5 The Moose.

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3: Moose weather for Halliburton.
4: Checking the forecast from Environment Canada. We'll see a mix of sun and cloud in Halliburton County today as the high gets up to 22. UV is high at 7. Partly cloudy this evening. There is a slight chance of an evening shower as the overnight low drops to 10. Tomorrow looks mainly cloudy with a high of 21. Friday, a mix of sun and cloud with a chance of showers and a high of 18. And then for the weekend, sunny on Saturday with a high of 18. And Sunday, we're in for a mix of sun and cloud and a high of 18.
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1: Good morning, I'm Rick Lowe. The first municipally led standards for prevention, treatment, recovery, policing, and more around substance use are now available. The Small Cities Playbook for Action features more than 50 possible evidence-based interventions a community can choose from and adapt based on their needs. The Canadian Center for Substance Use and Addiction says it was developed with recommendations and inputs from mayor and community leaders representing 30 regions across Canada. Officials say small cities face many of the same challenges as large urban centers, but often without the same level of resources and specialized supports. They say the playbook recognizes those realities and provides practical, evidence-based solutions that communities can customize to fit their unique needs. The township of Minden Hills is looking for residents whose property was impacted by the recent flooding who would be willing to participate in a provincial disaster assessment. Officials say the Ministry of Municipal Affairs and Housing is deploying a provincial disaster assessment team to help decide whether to activate the Disaster Recovery Assistance for Ontarians program. They are looking to assess 10 to 12 private properties that were impacted by the April flooding. Anyone willing to have their property considered for inclusion as part of the representative sample is asked to contact the township by June 3rd. More information, including property criteria, can be found at MyHalliburtonNow.com. The federal government is introducing a temporary border measures in response to the Ebola disease outbreak in the Democratic Republic of the Congo and increasing risk in Uganda and South Sudan. Starting tonight, immigration documents for residents of these countries will be suspended for the next 90 days. The government is also implementing additional measures on Saturday. People who have been in those areas within the previous 21 days and do not have symptoms will have to quarantine for 21 days. Travelers with symptoms will be isolated at a hospital for further assessment. Officials add the risk to people in Canada remains low. The Lakelands Public Health Unit's beach water monitoring program is getting ready to launch. Officials say as of June 15th, staff will begin monitoring water quality at 76 public beaches across the region, including 8 beaches in Dysart et al., 6 beaches in Minden Hills, 4 in Highlands East, and 2 in Algonquin Highlands. Public health officials say beach water quality can change quickly due to rainfall, wildlife, and runoff. They're reminding residents to check conditions before they swim. Current beach water quality information can be found online at lakelandsph.ca from June 15th to August 31st.
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1: Moose FM Sports. Jesus Sanchez hit his first career grand slam, and the Toronto Blue Jays beat Miami 8-1 last night. Kevin Gausman starts for the Jays in today's rubber match. The Vegas Golden Knights edged the Colorado Avalanche 2-1 last night for a four-game sweep of the Western Conference Finals and now move on to their third Stanley Cup appearance in their last nine seasons. Canada defeated Czechia 3-2 in group play at the World Men's Hockey Championship yesterday. Canada wins Pool B with a perfect 7-0 record and will play the U.S. on Thursday in the quarterfinals.
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1: Checking the forecast from Environment Canada, we'll see a mix of sun and cloud in Halliburton County today as the high gets up to 22, UV is high at 7. Partly cloudy this evening, there is a slight chance of an evening shower as the overnight low drops to 10. Tomorrow looks mainly cloudy with a high of 21. Friday, a mix of sun and cloud with a chance of showers and a high of 18. And then for the weekend, sunny on Saturday with a high of 18. And Sunday, we're in for a mix of sun and cloud and a high of 18.
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0: That's Tom Petty and the Heartbreakers and Refugee. Halliburton's Biggest Variety, 93.5. The Moose Sun Cloud Mix, the high at 22 in the Highlands today. Good morning, Melanie.
1: Good morning, Rick. How are you?
0: Well, I'm good, thanks. Affordability is a headline you see in the news almost constantly.
1: Yes.
0: You know,
1: big topic.
0: Prices keep going up at the grocery stores.
1: Yeah, they do, but my paycheck does not keep going up.
0: Well, exactly. That's the thing. Trying to keep up is a very difficult thing for most Canadians, and it's affecting a lot of things, and one of those things is my favorite summer activity, barbecuing.
1: Oh, okay.
0: Nothing I love more than a barbecued steak.
1: Yes.
0: Just absolutely, my mouth waters when I think about it, but the price of beef, that has become an extreme luxury these days.
1: See, everything's so expensive. I didn't even know where you're going with that. Is propane expensive?
0: You're right. You're right. I mean, it is. You're right. Propane. Everything is expensive.
1: Yeah.
0: So, but I mean, beef has become a delicacy. That's how expensive it is, right? I mean, like I don't even. I used to be. I mean, I used to buy like half a cow. You know, that's how we used to do it years ago. And but you know, now it's just my wife and I, so we don't do that anymore. I love going to the local butchers and getting a nice big thick steak, but it's become such a treat that it maybe once a year, you know?
1: Yeah. No, I mean, we will grab a steak from Costco the odd time here, and even then it's like, oh my God, it better be delicious.
0: Well, exactly. It's basically hamburgers, the only thing that we can afford, you know? So it's a lot of chicken, a lot of pork, that kind of stuff. But they say the beef cost of beef has gone up 12% this year.
1: Why?
0: Like 62% if you go back 3 or 4 years. That's unbelievable. But 12%, that's a ton. Like, honest to God, what's it going to cost for like a pound T-bone now? You know?
1: Yeah, honestly. And is there reasoning? Why are they saying? I'm sure it's like climate change, all that stuff.
0: Well,
1: but why?
0: Well, yeah, that's it exactly. I mean, drought has caused the shrinkage of herd sizes.
1: Okay.
0: And, you know, so, you know, the less product, the more it goes up. So, but there was a guy on TV last night saying it's probably not going to be until about 2030 before we see any break in beef prices. That's 4 years, you know?
1: How many cows can we raise on our own by then? Buy some land.
0: Well, that's the thing. And then you throw in the gouging that goes on a lot of the big grocery chains nowadays. It's just like, wow, man, it's a drag. It is a drag because I love barbecued steak, man.
1: I know. And a nice burger in the summer, bummer.
0: Yeah, it is. So anyway, there you go. I didn't mean to bring it down with that.
1: It's okay. I'm going to go have like a chicken burger or something to feel better.
0: There you go. Listen, right now, here's Panic at the Disco and I Write Sins, Not Tragedies on 93.5 The

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7: Checking the forecast from Environment Canada. We'll see a mix of sun and cloud in Halliburton County today as the high gets up to 22. UV is high at 7. Partly cloudy this evening. There is a slight chance of an evening shower as the overnight low drops to 10. Tomorrow looks mainly cloudy with a high of 21. Friday, a mix of sun and cloud with a chance of showers and a high of 18. And then for the weekend, sunny on Saturday with a high of 18. And Sunday, we're in for a mix of sun and cloud and a high of 18.
8: Hey, Melanie, that's a pretty nice forecast. Lots of sunshine and temperatures right around the 20 mark, which isn't bad.
9: Yes, finally warming up.
8: Yeah, it was pretty warm here yesterday. What was it like in the GTA yesterday?
9: Yes, it was also warm. The kids were very excited to not have to wear pants and sweaters to school.
8: Would you call it hot?
9: No, I wouldn't.
8: They got this.
9: It was comfortable.
8: They got this, what they call it, the Super El Nino.
9: Oh,
8: is expected this year, and that could create some really hot temperatures, they saw.
9: Yeah, I've heard of this. If, like, last summer wasn't hot enough, it's supposed to be even worse, so that'll be fun.
8: Well, that's the thing. I mean, you know, like up here in the beautiful Halliburton Highlands, the warm, hot weather, I mean, it can get uncomfortable, but there's always a lake within, you know,
9: a couple minutes.
8: Walking's distance, yeah.
9: Yes.
8: And there's nothing better in the summertime on a hot day than just sitting in the shade on the edge of a lake and enjoying it, right?
9: Yes, that's true.
8: There is something now called for these dangerously high temperatures, because apparently in Japan, they have 100-degree temperatures, like 40-plus.
9: Yeah, ugh.
8: Yeah, same with certain places down the States.
9: Right.
8: So if you hear somebody say, oh, it is kokushubai hot.
9: Oh, easy for you to say.
8: Kokushubai. Kokushubai okay. hot. That's the new term. It means the English translation is cruelly hot.
9: Oh, okay. I like that.
8: Yeah, it is. And last year, I guess, was Japan's hottest summer on record. And it's part of a trend, right? So a lot of people can be dangerous. They had they did a poll, actually, and they asked people around the world, what do you prefer to call it when it's really, really hot? I like saying scorcher.
9: Oh, a scorcher's good, yeah.
8: It's a scorcher out there.
9: Yeah.
8: Oh, my goodness. You could fry an egg, you know?
9: but that's apparently pretty common. That's what I would say, yeah. Scorcher.
8: Yeah. Kokushubai won. It beat out options like super extremely hot, sauna day, stay-at-home day, and boiling day. Yeah.
9: They didn't have super duper duper hot as a contender.
8: It's a super duper dot. Yeah. So Kokushubai. How hot is it? Oh, Kokushubai. Sounds like a guy from Newfoundland. You know, I tell you, it's Kokushubai. Yeah, there you go. Anyway, now you're up to speed on what
9: Thank
8: to call
9: you.
8: A real hot day.
9: There you go. Yeah. Cruelly hot.
8: Yeah, Kokushubai. Cruelly hot. I like that. I'm going to say that now. Listen, Melanie, stay cool. I'll talk to you tomorrow.
9: Too. Thank you, sir.
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1: Good morning, I'm Rick Lowes. The township of Minden Hills is looking for residents whose property was impacted by the recent flooding who would be willing to participate in a provincial disaster assessment. Officials say the Ministry of Municipal Affairs and Housing is deploying a provincial disaster assessment team to help decide whether to activate the Disaster Recovery Assistance for Ontarians program. They are looking to assess 10 to 12 private properties that were impacted by the April flooding. Anyone willing to have their property considered for inclusion as part of the representative sample is asked to contact the township by June 3rd. More information, including property criteria, can be found at MyHalliburtonNow.com. The first municipally led standards for prevention, treatment, recovery, policing, and more around substance use are now available. The Small Cities Playbook for Action features more than 50 possible evidence-based interventions a community can choose from and adapt based on their needs. The Canadian Centre for Substance Use and Addiction says it was developed with recommendations and input from mayors and community leaders representing 30 regions across Canada. Officials say small cities face many of the same challenges as large urban centres, but often without the same level of resources and specialized supports. They say the playbook recognizes those realities and provides practical, evidence-based solutions that communities can customize to fit their unique needs. The federal government is introducing a temporary border measures in response to the Ebola disease outbreak in the Democratic Republic of the Congo and increasing risk in Uganda and South Sudan. Starting tonight, immigration documents for residents of these countries will be suspended for the next 90 days. The government is also implementing additional measures on Saturday. People who have been in those areas within the previous 21 days and do not have symptoms will have to quarantine for 21 days. Travelers with symptoms will be isolated at a hospital for further assessment. Officials add the risk to people in Canada remains low. The Lakelands Public Health Unit's beach water monitoring program is getting ready to launch. Officials say as of June 15th, staff will begin monitoring water quality at 76 public beaches across the region, including 8 beaches in Dysart et al., 6 beaches in Minden Hills, 4 in Highlands East, and 2 in Algonquin Highlands. Public health officials say beach water quality can change quickly due to rainfall, wildlife, and runoff. They're reminding residents to check conditions before they swim. Current beach water quality information can be found online at lakelandsph.ca from June 15th to August 31st.
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1: Moose FM Sports. Jesus Sanchez hit his first career grand slam, and the Toronto Blue Jays beat Miami 8-1 last night. Kevin Gausman starts for the Jays in today's rubber match. The Vegas Golden Knights edged the Colorado Avalanche 2-1 last night for a four-game sweep of the Western Conference Finals and now move on to their third Stanley Cup appearance in their last nine seasons. Canada defeated Czechia 3-2 in group play at the World Men's Hockey Championship yesterday. Canada wins Pool B with a perfect 7-0 record and will play the U.S. on Thursday in the quarterfinals.
0: Moose weather for Halliburton.
1: Checking the forecast from Environment Canada, we'll see a mix of sun and cloud in Halliburton County today as the high gets up to 22, UV as high at 7. Partly cloudy this evening, there is a slight chance of an evening shower as the overnight low drops to 10. Tomorrow looks mainly cloudy with a high of 21. Friday, a mix of sun and cloud with a chance of showers and a high of 18. And then for the weekend, sunny on Saturday with a high of 18. And Sunday, we're in for a mix of sun and cloud and a high of 18.
0: This

0: That's Billy Joel and Uptown Girl on Halliburton's Biggest Variety, 93.5. The Moose Sun Cloud Mix and a high of 22 in the Highlands today. All right, it's time to check in with Ramblin' Ron. What's on your mind today, sir?
1: Well, Richard, it's been a week.

0: natural honey produced in the area that you live.
1: Really?
0: Yes.
1: That's interesting.
0: Yes, so anyone listening, they say it's amazing. It works for a lot of people regarding allergies. So buy from your local beehive people up here.
1: Absolutely. Good advice.
0: All right. So, Richard, this week I got my $49, I think 11 cent e-transfer from the Western settlement for the bread.
1: Right, the bread fixing, the price fixing.
0: Yeah.
1: Good for you.
0: Yeah, like, you know what, I applied and I sent it out to everybody that I knew to apply. It was free, it was legit, and you didn't have to have any proof of sale, and it's good on, it's not much, but it's better than nothing. It just maybe lets some of these companies know you don't always get away with it. I mean, it's probably a drop in the bucket for them, but still it hits them. And then last week, watching the news, there could be another one coming, and this is basically fraudulent use of Buy Canadian stickers and slogans in grocery stores saying Buy Canadian on the product, and it's not Canadian.
1: Yeah.
0: What a crock.
1: Oh, it is. It's so, I mean, it's just like, you know, the prices are going up, and I don't know if they're to blame for that. I mean, their profits continue to go up. I'm talking mostly Loblaws, but, you know, when you see them doing that, it's like, come on, give us a break, you know? Like, can you not be honest? Can you not just put your products out, sell them to us, and be straight about it instead of trying to nickel and dime and gouge us every chance you get and be crooked about it? I hope there is a class action lawsuit, and I hope every Canadian takes part in it.
0: Absolutely. I will. Like, why not? You know, and like yesterday, we were out on our spiders, my brother and I and my wife. We went up to Dwight, for example. And can you believe in Dwight at Highway 35 and 60 on the right side, there's a Shell gas station. I think it was, we filled up there, $1.75, I believe, for regular. So roughly 10 cents cheaper or close to it than down here in Minden or Halliburton. And then we drove into Huntsville, and their prices were the same as Minden.
1: So $1.85.
0: Yeah. So, like, what's going on? You've got a small little town and a number, like a major, not a, a no-name gas station, a Shell gas station, and they're selling it for that. Again, it's just a crock, you know, what, on and on about this war and gas pricing. And you know what? Consumers are just getting hosed everywhere. And that's why I don't care. I love to shop local. I really try to do. But at the end of the day, Ron is going to look after Ron and his family.
1: Well, it's there's a sentiment that I think a lot of people are sharing nowadays. Affordability is such a huge issue. I mean, obviously, you want to support locally because it's good for you, right, in the long run. But, you know, like, yeah, I wish them the best, and I hope it all works out for everybody.
0: Well, exactly. And, like you and I have preached before, local businesses. Think outside the box. You know, yeah, we get you want locals and year-round people to buy, and we want to, but give us something. Give us a card. I know other towns do that. Show your driver's license, and if it's a full-time residence up here, here's a discount card, you know.
1: Yeah.
0: 5, 10, 15% off your total bill. Again, give something. You gotta, you know, because we all know that prices go up for the summertime, so it's a two-way street.
1: Good idea, actually. So, anyway, we shall see. Hang in there, Ron. Thank you for this. I'll talk to you Friday morning.
0: The odd time I do have a good idea, Richard.
1: Here's the Headstones, When Something Stands for Nothing, on 93.5 The Moose.

Take the reins, take them from the night. Push the pawn right through the pass. And this one's for the silence and the questions that it brings, and the smell of time and the reverence.

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4: Checking the forecast from Environment Canada. We'll see a mix of sun and cloud in Halliburton County today as the high gets up to 22, UV as high as 7. Partly cloudy this evening. There is a slight chance of an evening shower as the overnight load drops to 10. Tomorrow looks mainly cloudy with a high of 21. Friday, a mix of sun and cloud with a chance of showers and a high of 18. And then for the weekend, sunny on Saturday with a high of 18. And Sunday, we're in for a mix of sun and cloud and a high of 18.
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1: Good morning, I'm Rick Lowe. The first municipally led standards for prevention, treatment, recovery, policing, and more around substance use are now available. The Small Cities Playbook for Action features more than 50 possible evidence-based interventions a community can choose from and adapt based on their needs. The Canadian Center for Substance Use and Addiction says it was developed with recommendations and inputs from mayor and community leaders representing 30 regions across Canada. Officials say small cities face many of the same challenges as large urban centers, but often without the same level of resources and specialized supports. They say the playbook recognizes those realities and provides practical, evidence-based solutions that communities can customize to fit their unique needs. The township of Minden Hills is looking for residents whose property was impacted by the recent flooding who would be willing to participate in a provincial disaster assessment. Officials say the Ministry of Municipal Affairs and Housing is deploying a provincial disaster assessment team to help decide whether to activate the Disaster Recovery Assistance for Ontarians program. They are looking to assess 10 to 12 private properties that were impacted by the April flooding. Anyone willing to have their property considered for inclusion as part of the representative sample is asked to contact the township by June 3rd. More information, including property criteria, can be found at MyHalliburtonNow.com. The federal government is introducing a temporary border measures in response to the Ebola disease outbreak in the Democratic Republic of the Congo and increasing risk in Uganda and South Sudan. Starting tonight, immigration documents for residents of these countries will be suspended for the next 90 days. The government is also implementing additional measures on Saturday. People who have been in those areas within the previous 21 days and do not have symptoms will have to quarantine for 21 days. Travelers with symptoms will be isolated at a hospital for further assessment. Officials add the risk to people in Canada remains low. The Lakelands Public Health Unit's beach water monitoring program is getting ready to launch. Officials say as of June 15th, staff will begin monitoring water quality at 76 public beaches across the region, including 8 beaches in Dysart et al., 6 beaches in Minden Hills, 4 in Highlands East, and 2 in Algonquin Highlands. Public health officials say beach water quality can change quickly due to rainfall, wildlife, and runoff. They're reminding residents to check conditions before they swim. Current beach water quality information can be found online at lakelandsph.ca from June 15th to August 31st.
0: Sign up for daily and weekly news alerts at MyHalliburtonNow.com.
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1: Moose FM Sports. Jesus Sanchez hit his first career grand slam, and the Toronto Blue Jays beat Miami 8-1 last night. Kevin Gausman starts for the Jays in today's rubber match. The Vegas Golden Knights edged the Colorado Avalanche 2-1 last night for a four-game sweep of the Western Conference Finals and now move on to their third Stanley Cup appearance in their last nine seasons. Canada defeated Czechia 3-2 in group play at the World Men's Hockey Championship yesterday. Canada wins Pool B with a perfect 7-0 record and will play the U.S. on Thursday in the quarterfinals.
0: Moose weather for Halliburton.
1: Checking the forecast from Environment Canada, we'll see a mix of sun and cloud in Halliburton County today as the high gets up to 22, UV as high as 7. Partly cloudy this evening, there is a slight chance of an evening shower as the overnight low drops to 10. Tomorrow looks mainly cloudy with a high of 21. Friday, a mix of sun and cloud with a chance of showers and a high of 18. And then for the weekend, sunny on Saturday with a high of 18. And Sunday, we're in for a mix of sun and cloud and a high of 18.
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0: That's Avril Lavigne and Complicated on Halliburton's Biggest Variety 93.5 The Moose. We are looking at a mix of sun and cloud and a high of 22 in the Highlands today. All right, it's time to check in with Dan Smith. He's the president of the Halliburton Highlands Outdoors Association. Dan, the weather is heating up. What's going on at the HHOA?
1: Yes, this time I can say spring is definitely here.
0: Yes.
1: And one of the things that we've completed this spring for our second time is our commercial rainbow trout private bodies of water sales.
0: Oh, good.
1: Now, overall, it was successful again. We are currently completely out of rainbow trout to sell. And I thank all the customers that purchased fish this year. And there was a shortfall in fish. And the people out there who I had to contact, there were 10 customers out of the 50 customers that we had that I couldn't fill their orders. So I appreciate your understanding. And these folks, their down payment will be returned to them. And hopefully we can take care of everybody next year.
0: Yeah.
1: This year, over the winter, we had some predator problems, and more so than the year before. So we're taking measures to hopefully curb that problem.
0: Mm-hmm.
1: So stand by. And last year, we did have some rainbow trout sales in the fall, but we don't have anything left this year. So just wanted to get that out there.
0: Well, that's a successful program, I guess. Even though you had issues, It's a good problem to have, I guess.
1: It is and it isn't. I mean, I just am not comfortable with telling people we have failed somewhat. But thankfully, all the people that we deal with are very understanding. They understand nature and things that can happen. So thank you for a good commercial project this year.
0: There you go.
1: And the next thing that is keeping us busy, of course, is the upcoming Halliburton Home and Cottage Show
0: right. Coming
1: up this Friday, Saturday, Sunday. So we're going to be there in all our splendor with some displays and a couple of draws that are going on at our booth at the home show. We're setting up a little thing that everybody can participate in. We've got a big fish bowl full of artificial fish eggs. And people have seen it. Oh, guess how many coins or how many Smarties are in the jar, that kind of thing. So it's free to enter. So
0: okay, that sounds like fun.
1: Hopefully that will attract some attention. And we like seeing the kids come by and they can get their name. And there's a prize. It's a surprise box that Outdoors Plus has generously donated. They are very good to us. And at the end of the weekend, it will be awarded to the person who guesses the correct number of eggs or closest to the correct number.
0: That's a great idea.
1: And while we are there, I mentioned before about our raffle that we're running currently. It's the Outdoors Adventure Raffle. And we will have tickets for sale there. And they are $10 each or three for $20, which I know is not very good math, but that's the way we've set it up this year. And I'll tell you, the prizes are locked away because they're very nice prizes and worth, like, I put on the tickets $4,000, but it's more like $5,000.
0: Wow.
1: So the grand prize will be drawn on August 1st. We will see folks as well at the Minden Canada Day Festival, where we hope to be selling some tickets as well. And just to give you an idea of some of the prizes, we have a stand-up paddleboard and paddle donated by Algonquin Outfitters. And that thing, I had no idea what paddleboards are worth, but this, it's in a case of its own, and it's $2,000 retail value.
0: Wow.
1: And there's a number of things that Outdoors Plus has donated, including some really nice binoculars, fishing rod and reel combination, and that value, that's another nice one, is about $500. So things just keep adding up.
0: Yeah.
1: Home hardware has helped us out with a nice Yeti 45 cooler, a Weber barbecue. I'm just going by my memory here.
0: Sure.
1: Oh, we have Spy Point camera as well from Outdoors Plus, and a neat little crossbow from Outdoors Plus. So, and also there's a portable barbecue that was welded by the folks at Highland Fabrication. So it's pretty impressive, and I think people are going to be excited over the summer, the rest of the spring and summer. Please, folks, you can go to our website at hhoa.on.ca, and you can purchase tickets on our website. So
0: terrific.
1: We're trying to make it accessible to everybody, and of course, all the proceeds go towards our projects and programs at the HHOA. mm-hmm. and with a big concentration on conservation. So
0: there you go. I'll get mine at the home show on Saturday.
1: Oh, great. Anyhow, folks, please come by, ask some questions about stocking programs in the county and everything we do at the organization.
0: There you go. We'll see you at the home show this weekend. Dan Smith, president of the Halliburton Highlands Outdoors Association. We'll talk to you in a couple weeks.
1: Thank you very much. Take care.
0: Now here's Poison and Nothing But a Good Time on 93.5 The Moose.

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5: Checking the forecast from Environment Canada. We'll see a mix of sun and cloud in Halliburton County today as the high gets up to 22. UV is high at 7. Partly cloudy this evening. There is a slight chance of an evening shower as the overnight low drops to 10. Tomorrow looks mainly cloudy with a high of 21. Friday, a mix of sun and cloud with a chance of showers and a high of 18. And then for the weekend, sunny on Saturday with a high of 18. And Sunday, we're in for a mix of sun and cloud and a high of 18.
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1: Good morning, I'm Rick Lowes. The township of Minden Hills is looking for residents whose property was impacted by the recent flooding who would be willing to participate in a provincial disaster assessment. Officials say the Ministry of Municipal Affairs and Housing is deploying a provincial disaster assessment team to help decide whether to activate the Disaster Recovery Assistance for Ontarians program. They are looking to assess 10 to 12 private properties that were impacted by the April flooding. Anyone willing to have their property considered for inclusion as part of the representative sample is asked to contact the township by June 3rd. More information, including property criteria, can be found at MyHalliburtonNow.com. The first municipally-led standards for prevention, treatment, recovery, policing, and more around substance use are now available. The Small Cities Playbook for Action features more than 50 possible evidence-based interventions the community can choose from and adapt based on their needs. The Canadian Center for Substance Use and Addiction says it was developed with recommendations and input from mayors and community leaders representing 30 regions across Canada. Officials say small cities face many of the same challenges as large urban centers, but often without the same level of resources and specialized supports. They say the playbook recognizes those realities and provides practical, evidence-based solutions that communities can customize to fit their unique needs. The federal government is introducing a temporary border measures in response to the Ebola disease outbreak in the Democratic Republic of the Congo and increasing risk in Uganda and South Sudan. Starting tonight, immigration documents for residents of these countries will be suspended for the next 90 days. The government is also implementing additional measures on Saturday. People who have been in those areas within the previous 21 days and do not have symptoms will have to quarantine for 21 days. Travelers with symptoms will be isolated at a hospital for further assessment. Officials add the risk to people in Canada remains low. The Lakelands Public Health Unit's beach water monitoring program is getting ready to launch. Officials say as of June 15th, staff will begin monitoring water quality at 76 public beaches across the region, including 8 beaches in Dysart et al., 6 beaches in Minden Hills, 4 in Highlands East, and 2 in Algonquin Highlands. Public health officials say beach water quality can change quickly due to rainfall, wildlife, and runoff. They're reminding residents to check conditions before they swim. Current beach water quality information can be found online at lakelandsph.ca from June 15th to August 31st.
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1: Moose FM Sports, Jesus Sanchez hit his first career grand slam, and the Toronto Blue Jays beat Miami 8-1 last night. Kevin Gausman starts for the Jays in today's rubber match. The Vegas Golden Knights edged the Colorado Avalanche 2-1 last night for a four-game sweep of the Western Conference Finals and now move on to their third Stanley Cup appearance in their last nine seasons. Canada defeated Czechia 3-2 in group play at the World Men's Hockey Championship yesterday. Canada wins Pool B with a perfect 7-0 record and will play the U.S. on Thursday in the quarterfinals.
0: Moose weather for Halliburton.
1: Checking the forecast from Environment Canada, we'll see a mix of sun and cloud in Halliburton County today as the high gets up to 22, UV is high at 7. Partly cloudy this evening, there is a slight chance of an evening shower as the overnight low drops to 10. Tomorrow looks mainly cloudy with a high of 21. Friday, a mix of sun and cloud with a chance of showers and a high of 18. And then for the weekend, sunny on Saturday with a high of 18. And Sunday, we're in for a mix of sun and cloud and a high of 18.
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1: That's the Pukka Orchestra, and listen to the radio. Halliburton's biggest variety, 93.5 The Moose. We're looking at a gorgeous day in the Highlands today. A mix of sun and cloud. The high gets up to 22. You just need that sunblock because the UV is high at 7. Hey, listen, tonight it's the Help a Village Effort annual walk for water, happening at 7 p.m., starting and ending at the Highland Hills United Church on Newcastle Street in Minden. It is a charity, a county-based charity that raises money to build wells and sanitation blocks in rural villages in India, concentrating on villages that have schools. Now, people have been collecting pledges, but you can still get involved. 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It's pretty easy. Help them out. 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
4: Moose weather for Halliburton.
5: Checking the forecast from Environment Canada. We'll see a mix of sun and cloud in Halliburton County today as the high gets up to 22. UV as high as 7. Partly cloudy this evening. There is a slight chance of an evening shower as the overnight load drops to 10. Tomorrow looks mainly cloudy with a high of 21. Friday, a mix of sun and cloud with a chance of showers and a high of 18. And then for the weekend, sunny on Saturday with a high of 18. And Sunday, we're in for a mix of sun and cloud and a high of 18. And just a reminder that the Wilberforce Food Bank will be closed today, not open for their regular hours because they're doing upgrades. Thanks to a generous donor, they are putting in new floors and shelving to increase the space and efficiency of the Wilberforce Food Bank. Modified service will be available Friday, and the pre-made hampers will be available for pickup, and they're going to reopen next Wednesday, June the 3rd. Right now, here's Imagine Dragons and Demons on 93.5 The Moose. When

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5: Checking the forecast from Environment Canada. We'll see a mix of sun and cloud in Halliburton County today as the high gets up to 22, UV as high as 7. Partly cloudy this evening. There is a slight chance of an evening shower as the overnight load drops to 10. Tomorrow looks mainly cloudy with a high of 21. Friday, a mix of sun and cloud with a chance of showers and a high of 18. And then for the weekend, sunny on Saturday with a high of 18. And Sunday, we're in for a mix of sun and cloud and a high of 18. And just a reminder, there's what, 38 hours left to get your ticket to be eligible for the big jackpot in this month's Halliburton Highland Health Services Foundation online 50-50 lottery draw. 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You need to get your tickets before midnight tomorrow night to be eligible for the draw that they're going to hold Friday morning at 9 o'clock. It's easy to do. 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

Why your feet are stumping and the jam is pumping. Look ahead, the crowd is jumping. Pump it up a little more, get the party going on the dance floor. See, 'cause that's where the party's at, and you find out if you do that.

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Halliburton's biggest variety, 93.5. The most beautiful day in the Highlands. Mixed sun and cloud is the high today. Gets up to 22. Listen, just a few days left to nominate your favorite high school student for the Opportunity Looks Like Hard Work Award. That's right. Search Community Services is giving out two cash awards of $500 to students who are showing up, working hard, making a difference at their job and in school. 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So mom and dad, if your student fits that criteria, all you have to do is go to search.on.ca, and the award is called Opportunity Looks Like Hard Work. 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
5: Moose weather for Halliburton.
6: We'll see a mix of sun and cloud in Halliburton County. Today as the high gets up to 22, UV is high at 7. Partly cloudy this evening. There is a slight chance of an evening shower as the overnight low drops to 10. Tomorrow looks cloudy with a high of 21. Friday, a mix of sun and cloud. There is a chance of showers as the high gets up to 18. And then for the weekend, sunny on Saturday with a high of 18. And Sunday, a mix of sun and cloud with a high of 18. Hey, listen, just a reminder, this Thursday, that's tomorrow, the Halliburton County Historical Society is inviting everybody to their annual general meeting because they are going to have a presentation from Linda Lewis Daly, who is an author who's written a book called Lodging Legacies, The Lost Cabins, Camps, and Lodges of the Caughnawaga-Wigamaug Lake Chain. That's right. It's all happening at 7 p.m. at the Halliburton Museum, which is at 66 Museum Road. And the author will have copies of the book available for sale and signing. Check that out tomorrow night. Right now, here's Triumph and Magic Power on 93.5 The Moose.

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1: We'll see a mix of sun and cloud in Halliburton County. Today as the high gets up to 22, UV is high at 7. Partly cloudy this evening. There is a slight chance of an evening shower as the overnight low drops to 10. Tomorrow looks cloudy with a high of 21. Friday, a mix of sun and cloud. There is a chance of showers as the high gets up to 18. And then for the weekend, sunny on Saturday with a high of 18. And Sunday, a mix of sun and cloud with a high of 18. All right, what's going on in the world of sports today? Well, we got a matinee for the Blue Jays. That's right, it's the rubber match between the Jays and the Marlins. Goes at 1:07. Kevin Gausman gets the start for Toronto. Montreal Canadiens are back in action in the Eastern Conference Final tonight. They're down 2-1 to the Carolina Hurricanes. Puck drop there is at 8 p.m. And in the WNBA, the Toronto Tempo is in Chicago tonight to take on the Sky. That one starts at 8 o'clock. Right now, here's the Hip and Poets on 93.5.

That's Toto and Africa. Halliburton's biggest variety, 93.5. The Moose Mix, sun and cloud, the high 22 in the Halliburton Highlands today. Hey, listen, tomorrow kicks off the Rally for Rhubarb to support community kitchen programs. It's a program put on by Search Community Services, and they're saying if you've got a bountiful crop of rhubarb that you're not going to use all yourself, well, why not donate it to help nourish neighbors in our community? That's right. The first drop-off day is tomorrow and Friday, May 28th and 29th, between 10 a.m. and 2 p.m. at the Search Bistro and Bakery, which is at 49 Maple Avenue. Any rhubarb you donate will be turned into homemade fruit servings and comforting desserts through Search's Community Kitchen program. And they provide thousands of nutritious meals to folks right across Halliburton County that are facing food insecurity. So it's a great cause. If you want to find out more, just go to search.on.ca. Now here's Celine Dion, and That's the Way It Is on 93.5 The Moose.

year it's been. Head in a bottle, but my heart in a case. 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Play a sad song on a tiny violin for the man at the bar confessing his sins.

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12: We'll see a mix of sun and cloud in Halliburton County. Today, as the high gets up to 22, UV is high at 7. Partly cloudy this evening. There is a slight chance of an evening shower as the overnight low drops to 10. Tomorrow looks cloudy with a high of 21. Friday, a mix of sun and cloud. There is a chance of showers as the high gets up to 18. And then for the weekend, sunny on Saturday with a high of 18. And Sunday, a mix of sun and cloud with a high of 18.
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0: 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It's time for Moose Adventure, guide to what's happening in the Haliburton Highlands. 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
0: We'll see a mix of sun and cloud in Haliburton County. Today as the high gets up to 22, UV is high at 7. Partly cloudy this evening. There is a slight chance of an evening shower as the overnight low drops to 10. Tomorrow looks cloudy with a high of 21. Friday a mix of sun and cloud. There is a chance of showers as the high gets up to 18. And then for the weekend, sunny on Saturday with a high of 18. And Sunday a mix of sun and cloud with a high of 18. And we are just minutes away from lunch hour. That means we've got your local, national, and international headlines coming up in our new news. Right now, though, here's Nick Gilder, Hot Child in the City on 93.5 The Moose.

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1: Good afternoon, I'm Rick Lowes. The township of Minden Hills is looking for residents whose property was impacted by the recent flooding who would be willing to participate in a provincial disaster assessment. Officials say the Ministry of Municipal Affairs and Housing is deploying a provincial disaster assessment team to help decide whether to activate the Disaster Recovery Assistance for Ontarians program. They are looking to assess 10 to 12 private properties that were impacted by the April flooding. Anyone willing to have their property considered for inclusion as part of the representative sample is asked to contact the township by June 3rd. More information, including property criteria, can be found at MyHalliburtonNow.com. The first municipally led standards for prevention, treatment, recovery, policing, and more around substance use are now available. The Small Cities Playbook for Action features more than 50 possible evidence-based interventions a community can choose from and adapt based on their needs. The Canadian Centre for Substance Use and Addiction says it was developed with recommendations and input from mayors and community leaders representing 30 regions across Canada. Officials say small cities face many of the same challenges as large urban centres, but often without the same level of resources and specialized supports. They say the playbook recognizes those realities and provides practical, evidence-based solutions that communities can customize to fit their unique needs. The federal government is introducing a temporary border measures in response to the Ebola disease outbreak in the Democratic Republic of the Congo and increasing risk in Uganda and South Sudan. Starting tonight, immigration documents for residents of these countries will be suspended for the next 90 days. The government is also implementing additional measures on Saturday. People who have been in those areas within the previous 21 days and do not have symptoms will have to quarantine for 21 days. Travelers with symptoms will be isolated at a hospital for further assessment. Officials add the risk to people in Canada remains low. The Lakelands Public Health Unit's beach water monitoring program is getting ready to launch. Officials say as of June 15th, staff will begin monitoring water quality at 76 public beaches across the region, including 8 beaches in Dysart et al., 6 beaches in Minden Hills, 4 in Highlands East, and 2 in Algonquin Highlands. Public health officials say beach water quality can change quickly due to rainfall, wildlife, and runoff. They're reminding residents to check conditions before they swim. Current beach water quality information can be found online at lakelandsph.ca from June 15th to August 31st. Moose FM Sports. The Toronto Blue Jays are in action this afternoon, playing the rubber match of their series against the Miami Marlins. First pitch scheduled for 1:07. The Eastern Conference Finals in the NHL continue tonight with the Carolina Hurricanes in Montreal to play the Canadiens. Puck drop there is at 8 p.m. And in the WNBA tonight, the Toronto Tempo is in Chicago to play the Sky. Tip-off scheduled for 8 p.m.
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1: We'll see a mix of sun and cloud in Halliburton County. Today as the high gets up to 22, UV is high at 7. Partly cloudy this evening. There is a slight chance of an evening shower as the overnight low drops to 10. Tomorrow looks cloudy with a high of 21. Friday, a mix of sun and cloud. There is a chance of showers as the high gets up to 18. And then for the weekend, sunny on Saturday with a high of 18. And Sunday, a mix of sun and cloud with a high of 18.

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2: The snow's gone, the lakes are cracking open, and the highlands are waking up. 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
11: We'll see a mix of sun and cloud in Halliburton County. Today as the high gets up to 22, UV is high at 7. Partly cloudy this evening. There is a slight chance of an evening shower as the overnight low drops to 10. Tomorrow looks cloudy with a high of 21. Friday a mix of sun and cloud. There is a chance of showers as the high gets up to 18. And then for the weekend, sunny on Saturday with a high of 18. And Sunday a mix of sun and cloud with a high of 18.
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7: We'll see a mix of sun and cloud in Haliburton County. Today as the high gets up to 22, UV is high at 7. Partly cloudy this evening. There is a slight chance of an evening shower as the overnight low drops to 10. Tomorrow looks cloudy with a high of 21. Friday a mix of sun and cloud. There is a chance of showers as the high gets up to 18. And then for the weekend, sunny on Saturday with a high of 18. And Sunday, a mix of sun and cloud with a high of 18. It's been.

0: Do you want to hustle?
1: Right. 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
0: Do you want to salsa?
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0: Do you want to hustle?
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3: Moose weather for Halliburton.
4: We'll see a mix of sun and cloud in Halliburton County. Today as the high gets up to 22, UV is high at 7. Partly cloudy this evening. There is a slight chance of an evening shower as the overnight low drops to 10. Tomorrow looks cloudy with a high of 21. Friday, a mix of sun and cloud. There is a chance of showers as the high gets up to 18. And then for the weekend, sunny on Saturday with a high of 18. And Sunday, a mix of sun and cloud with a high of 18.
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6: Moose Weather for Halliburton.
1: We'll see a mix of sun and cloud in Halliburton County today as the high gets up to 22. UV is high at 7. Partly cloudy this evening. There is a slight chance of an evening shower as the overnight low drops to 10. Tomorrow looks cloudy with a high of 21. Friday, a mix of sun and cloud. There is a chance of showers as the high gets up to 18. And then for the weekend, sunny on Saturday with a high of 18. And Sunday, a mix of sun and cloud with a high of 18.
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4: Moose weather for Halliburton.
5: We'll see a mix of sun and cloud in Halliburton County. Today as the high gets up to 22, UV is high at 7. Partly cloudy this evening. There is a slight chance of an evening shower as the overnight low drops to 10. Tomorrow looks cloudy with a high of 21. Friday, a mix of sun and cloud. There is a chance of showers as the high gets up to 18. And then for the weekend, sunny on Saturday with a high of 18. And Sunday, a mix of sun and cloud with a high of 18.
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1: We'll see a mix of sun and cloud in Haliburton County. Today as the high gets up to 22, UV is high at 7. Partly cloudy this evening. There is a slight chance of an evening shower as the overnight low drops to 10. Tomorrow looks cloudy with a high of 21. Friday, a mix of sun and cloud. There is a chance of showers as the high gets up to 18. And then for the weekend, sunny on Saturday with a high of 18. And Sunday, a mix of sun and cloud with a high of 18.
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5: Moose weather for Halliburton.
6: We'll see a mix of sun and cloud in Halliburton County. Today, as the high gets up to 22, UV is high at 7. Partly cloudy this evening. There is a slight chance of an evening shower as the overnight low drops to 10. Tomorrow looks cloudy with a high of 21. Friday, a mix of sun and cloud. There is a chance of showers as the high gets up to 18. And then for the weekend, sunny on Saturday with a high of 18. And Sunday, a mix of sun and cloud with a high of 18.
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1: 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It's time for Moose Events, your guide to what's happening in the Haliburton Highlands. 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
1: We'll see a mix of sun and cloud in Haliburton County. Today as the high gets up to 22, UV is high at 7. Partly cloudy this evening. There is a slight chance of an evening shower as the overnight low drops to 10. Tomorrow looks cloudy with a high of 21. Friday a mix of sun and cloud. There is a chance of showers as the high gets up to 18. And then for the weekend, sunny on Saturday with a high of 18. And Sunday a mix of sun and cloud with a high of 18.
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1: Good afternoon, I am Mauricio Prado. Halliburton County Paramedic Service has been granted nearly $1.2 million to support vulnerable populations in the region. During the May 27th Halliburton Highlands OPP Detachment Board meeting, Chief of the Halliburton County Paramedic Service Michael Slater said, the funding received through Health Canada's Emergency Treatment Fund will go toward the Substance Use and Addictions Program. Slater said the program aims to deploy a mobile outreach unit to allow paramedics to reach individuals of all ages where they are, provide culturally safe and trauma-informed care, and reduce overdose-related harms in a timely and effective manner. The program, which will run until April 2027, will also connect participants to critical resources like housing assistance and more. The federal government is introducing temporary border measures in response to the Ebola disease outbreak in the Dominican Republic of the Congo and increasing risks in Uganda and South Sudan. Starting tonight, immigration documents for residents of those countries will be suspended for the next 90 days. The government is also implementing additional measures on Saturday. People who have been in those areas within the previous 21 days and do not have symptoms will have to quarantine for 21 days. Travelers with symptoms will be isolated at a hospital for further assessment. Officials add the risk to people in Canada remains low. The first municipality-led standards for prevention, treatment, recovery, policing, and more around substance use are now available. The Small Cities Playbook for Action features more than 50 possible evidence-based interventions a community can choose from and adapt based on their needs. The Canadian Center of Substance Use and Addiction says it was developed with recommendations and input from mayors and community leaders representing 30 regions across Canada. Officials say small cities face many of the same challenges as large urban centers, but often without the same level of resources and specialized support. They say the playbook recognizes those realities and provides practical, evidence-based solutions that communities can customize to fit their unique needs.
0: 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Moose weather for Halliburton.
2: Partly cloudy this evening in Halliburton County. There is a chance of a shower as the overnight low drops to 10. Tomorrow looks cloudy with a high of 21. Friday, a mix of sun and cloud, chance of showers and a high of 18. And then for the weekend, sunny on Saturday with a high of 18. And Sunday, a mix of sun and cloud with a high of 18.
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0: Moose weather for Halliburton.
6: Partly cloudy this evening in Halliburton County. There is a chance of a shower as the overnight low drops to 10. Tomorrow looks cloudy with a high of 21. Friday, a mix of sun and cloud, chance of showers and a high of 18. And then for the weekend, sunny on Saturday with a high of 18. And Sunday, a mix of sun and cloud with a high of 18.
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5: Partly cloudy this evening in Halliburton County. There is a chance of a shower as the overnight low drops to 10. Tomorrow looks cloudy with a high of 21. Friday, a mix of sun and cloud, chance of showers and a high of 18. And then for the weekend, sunny on Saturday with a high of 18. And Sunday, a mix of sun and cloud with a high of 18.
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1: Good afternoon, I am Mauricio Prado. Halliburton County Paramedic Service has been granted nearly $1.2 million to support vulnerable populations in the region. During the May 27th Halliburton Highlands OPP Detachment Board meeting, Chief of the Halliburton County Paramedic Service Michael Slater said, the funding received through Health Canada's Emergency Treatment Fund will go toward the Substance Use and Addictions Program. Slater said the program aims to deploy a mobile outreach unit to allow paramedics to reach individuals of all ages where they are, provide culturally safe and trauma-informed care, and reduce overdose-related harms in a timely and effective manner. The program, which will run until April 2027, will also connect participants to critical resources like housing assistance and more. The federal government is introducing temporary border measures in response to the Ebola disease outbreak in the Dominican Republic of the Congo and increasing risks in Uganda and South Sudan. Starting tonight, immigration documents for residents of those countries will be suspended for the next 90 days. The government is also implementing additional measures on Saturday. People who have been in those areas within the previous 21 days and do not have symptoms will have to quarantine for 21 days. Travelers with symptoms will be isolated at a hospital for further assessment. Officials add the risk to people in Canada remains low. The first municipality-led standards for prevention, treatment, recovery, policing, and more around substance use are now available. The Small Cities Playbook for Action features more than 50 possible evidence-based interventions a community can choose from and adapt based on their needs. The Canadian Center of Substance Use and Addiction says it was developed with recommendations and input from mayors and community leaders representing 30 regions across Canada. Officials say small cities face many of the same challenges as large urban centers, but often without the same level of resources and specialized support. They say the playbook recognizes those realities and provides practical, evidence-based solutions that communities can customize to fit their unique needs.
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2: Partly cloudy this evening in Halliburton County. There is a chance of a shower as the overnight low drops to 10. Tomorrow looks cloudy with a high of 21. Friday, a mix of sun and cloud, chance of showers and a high of 18. And then for the weekend, sunny on Saturday with a high of 18. And Sunday, a mix of sun and cloud with a high of 18.
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5: Partly cloudy this evening in Halliburton County. There is a chance of a shower as the overnight low drops to 10. Tomorrow looks cloudy with a high of 21. Friday, a mix of sun and cloud, chance of showers and a high of 18. And then for the weekend, sunny on Saturday with a high of 18. And Sunday, a mix of sun and cloud with a high of 18.
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take my hand and come with me, because you look so fine that I really want to make you mine. 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Now you don't need

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8: Partly cloudy this evening in Halliburton County. There is a chance of a shower as the overnight low drops to 10. Tomorrow looks cloudy with a high of 21. Friday, a mix of sun and cloud, chance of showers and a high of 18. And then for the weekend, sunny on Saturday with a high of 18. And Sunday, a mix of sun and cloud with a high of 18.
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4: Moose weather for Halliburton.
5: Partly cloudy this evening in Halliburton County. There is a chance of a shower as the overnight low drops to 10. Tomorrow looks cloudy with a high of 21. Friday, a mix of sun and cloud, chance of showers and a high of 18. And then for the weekend, sunny on Saturday with a high of 18. And Sunday, a mix of sun and cloud with a high of 18.
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0: 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If you have extra rhubarb growing in your garden, consider donating it to Search during this year's collection days, May 28th and 29th, and June 4th and 5th. Drop-off hours are from 10 a.m. till 2 p.m. at the Search Bistro and Bakery, which is at 49 Maple Avenue in the village of Halliburton. Your donated rhubarb will be transformed into homemade fruit servings and comforting desserts through Search's Community Kitchen program, helping provide thousands of nutritious meals to seniors, families, and individuals experiencing food insecurity across Halliburton County. For more information, go to search.on.ca. 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
5: Moose weather for Halliburton.
0: Partly cloudy this evening in Halliburton County. There is a chance of a shower as the overnight low drops to 10. Tomorrow looks cloudy with a high of 21. Friday, a mix of sun and cloud, chance of showers and a high of 18. And then for the weekend, sunny on Saturday with a high of 18. And Sunday, a mix of sun and cloud with a high of 18.
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0: Moose weather for Halliburton.
11: Partly cloudy this evening in Halliburton County. There is a chance of a shower as the overnight low drops to 10. Tomorrow looks cloudy with a high of 21. Friday, a mix of sun and cloud, chance of showers and a high of 18. And then for the weekend, sunny on Saturday with a high of 18. And Sunday, a mix of sun and cloud with a high of 18.
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5: Partly cloudy this evening in Halliburton County. There is a chance of a shower as the overnight low drops to 10. Tomorrow looks cloudy with a high of 21. Friday, a mix of sun and cloud, chance of showers and a high of 18. And then for the weekend, sunny on Saturday with a high of 18. And Sunday, a mix of sun and cloud with a high of 18.
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